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3: What would you apologize for?
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17: 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Every headline you hear from us starts with one question. 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
18: The opinions, beliefs, and viewpoints expressed in this commentary are those of the author and do not necessarily represent those of BIN and its founding partners and employees.
19: I'm James T. Harris, and I have something to say. The Lindsey Clancy trial ended with a hung jury because one man stood his ground. One man looked at 11 others and said, "No, she confessed to killing 3 babies. I'm not letting her walk." That man was black. And now the left is losing their collective minds. Not because justice was denied, not because the system failed, but because their narrative collapsed. They wanted an evil white man to blame. Some MAGA hat-wearing monster they could plaster on MS now. What they got was a black man in his 30s who followed his conscience. And Gayle King's face when she learned? Priceless, shock, disappointment, because in the DEI totem pole, black folks are supposed to rank higher than white women, but only when we vote the way they want. When we don't, they come for us. The defense attorney's wife, Deb Reddington, took to social media and called this juror a criminal and a squatter, doxed him, directed her followers to his interview, put a target on his back. This is a man who was conscripted into service, performed his civic duty, and now has reporters harassing his family and landlord. For what? Because he wouldn't join the mob? Kevin Reddington, the defense attorney, announced to the world that this juror robbed the others. Said he hoped the man could sleep well at night. Ethical violations everywhere. But he's not the worst. The worst are the white liberal women in pink who cheered for a child killer and now want to destroy a black man who wouldn't play along. This is the left's justice system. Respect the verdict when you win. Destroy the jurors when you lose. They're not just attacking this man. They're warning every future juror. Vote our way or we will ruin your life. I thought black lives mattered. I thought black voices mattered. Apparently only when we sing in their choir.

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11: We just can't seem to catch the guy. 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
10: 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Because Tony was a family man, doing great. Clear sky for miles. But then, while Tony was playing roller hockey with his work buddies, he took a nasty fall and hurt his back.
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15: The opinions, beliefs, and viewpoints expressed in this commentary are those of the author and do not necessarily represent those of BIN and its founding partners and employees.
16: I'm James T. Harris, and I have something to say. The Lindsey Clancy trial ended with a hung jury because one man stood his ground. One man looked at 11 others and said, "No, she confessed to killing three babies. I'm not letting her walk." That man was black. And now the left is losing their collective minds, not because justice was denied, not because the system failed, but because their narrative collapsed. They wanted an evil white man to blame, some MAGA hat-wearing monster they could plaster on MS now. What they got was a black man in his 30s who followed his conscience, and Gayle King's face when she learned, priceless, shock, disappointment, because in the DEI totem pole, black folks are supposed to rank higher than white women, but only when we vote the way they want. When we don't, they come for us. The defense attorney's wife, Deb Redding,

0: Bachelor number one was a diagnosed sociopath and serial killer.
1: Bachelor number one.
2: Yes.
1: What's your best time?
2: Nighttime.
1: Why do you say that?
2: Because that's the only time there is.
0: For 11 years, he crisscrossed the country, leaving a string of bodies in his wake. His name was Rodney Alcala. He eventually became known as the Dating Game Killer. How did Rodney Alcala manage to evade capture for so long? And how did his appearance on the Dating Game lead to his downfall? From Wondery, the network behind Dirty John, Young Charlie, and Wonderland Murders, comes The Dating Game Killer by Hollywood and Crime. I'm Tracy Patton. 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
5: 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We're not just chasing headlines. We're holding power accountable and lifting up the stories that others overlooked. 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That's why we're here with Black News First. 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
6: The opinions, beliefs, and viewpoints expressed in this commentary are those of the author and do not necessarily represent those of BIN and its founding partners and employees.
7: I'm James T. Harris, and I have something to say. Lindsay Clancy is to overwhelmed mothers what O.J. Simpson was to angry black folks in 1995. Think about it. Black people didn't celebrate O.J.'s acquittal because we thought he was innocent. Deep down, most knew he did it, but O.J. wasn't a man. He was a symbol. He was get back against a system that had been terrorizing us, against cops who beat us, courts that failed us, a country that didn't care. If it meant a guilty man walked, so be it. The score needed settling. Now watch these women in pink outside the courthouse, cheering for Lindsay Clancy, raising $1 million. They don't think she's innocent either. Deep down, they know she strangled three babies with a workout band. But Clancy isn't a mother to them. She's a symbol. She's finally someone sees us. The overwhelmed, the exhausted, the ones drowning in motherhood without help. If it means a murderer beats the charge, so be it. The grievance needs airing. This is what happens when identity replaces morality, when people who look like me becomes more important than people who do right. When your suffering becomes so central to your identity that you'll excuse any evil committed by someone who shares it. 30 years ago, white America looked at black folks celebrating OJ with pure incredulity. How could they? Now those same people are watching women cheer for a child killer, and they're asking the same question. How? Because grievance makes monsters into martyrs. Because we've created a culture where victimhood is currency and personal responsibility is extinct. These women aren't just defending Clancy. They're defending their own resentment, their own rage, their own secret wish that someone would acknowledge how hard they have it, even if that someone is a murderer. And identity turns murder into mercy. I am James T. Harris for the Black Information Network.
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8: Here's what's trending this hour. Philadelphia police say five missing women are now linked to an investigation centered on the home of 44-year-old Eugene Horsch. Authorities say images and videos recovered from the property connected several of the women to the case, although some of their bodies have not been found. Investigators have also seized chemicals, drugs, firearms, and ballistic evidence from the residence. Horsch remains in federal custody on firearms charges as the investigation continues. I'm Bree Wood with What's Trending.
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12: Hey, this is Keith. Who am I speaking to?
13: Hi, Keith. This is Rita.
12: Hey, Rita. How you doing? Where you calling from?
13: I'm calling from Flint, Michigan.
12: Okay, what can I do for you tonight?
13: I have nothing to confess, and I'm not sorry for nothing. And I am lonely.
12: You lonely?
13: Yeah, I'm lonely. Can you help me out there? I need some maintenance, too.
12: You want the maintenance man. I'll tell you what you do. You call back.
13: Are you the maintenance? I want the You ain't the maintenance man.
12: The maintenance man don't come in till 10 o'clock, baby.
13: I don't want the maintenance man. I don't need the maintenance man.
12: You don't need the maintenance.
13: You were the maintenance man. My bad.
12: The maintenance man does not come into 10 o'clock, boo.
13: Okay, well, I don't want
12: the maintenance. But at 8 o'clock, you got the apology, and at 9, you get to confess.
13: You can't be my maintenance man. You already my man. You in the bed with me every night. Remember, we already had this conversation.
12: All right, well, we tossing and turning already then, huh? But you already getting what you need if I'm
13: we
12: already...
13: We on the air. I just can't tell you everything what we do.
12: Thank you for checking in. I love you, girl. All right?
13: I love you, too, Keith. I got to keep it making it last forever.
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